Generation of the Groove. Generation on the Move. Join in on the disco trial.

lucky girl, she worked the bowl. 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She's fine as hell, she's about to dough. Doing a thing right on the floor. And money, money she making. Look at the way she's shaking. Make you wanna touch her, wanna taste her. Have you lusting for her? Don't crazy face it. She's so much more than you used to. Knows just how to move, seduce.

0: We are music.
1: Nostalgie.
2: I want to talk to you. The last time we talked, Mr. Smith, you reduced me to tears.